and tougher. There is no other, bigger and bolder and rougher and tougher. There is no other, bigger and bolder and rougher and tougher. There is no other, bigger and bolder and rougher and tougher.

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Robert Dietz, everyone. 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

looking on various street corners in Harlem, I'm sure you've seen it yourself, the news that the revolution is coming and you better get ready, sort of like is an alleged brother

Music is mental telepathy, sending messages to your brain and then relief. I could only say what I mean what I say, then say la vie. Cruising and bluesing like Smokey, Motown vintage, my image is low key. On the fly, I'm so free, just like a dove above a slow breeze. 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

0: fat. 21. 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

0: niggas an opportunity. 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You hear that shit right there, man? You listening to yourself? You taking rap to the height. It can't, there's no room above that. They got the height. You taking them to the height. This is the highest shit, man. When you talk about what you talking about, what's higher? I ain't seen it.
1: Yeah. Because it's the truth.
0: Yeah. No, it's not just the truth. It's the ultimate truth.
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1: So His Holiness goes to bed at 7:30. That's not the holiness I used to know. You know what I'm saying? He had a whole nother look going. Sorry. I shook hands with the president and the Pope.

0: front. 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
1: Hatch is closed. Barely. Hey, Jack, don't lock it. Hey, man, put your visor down. You lose the key and we're in trouble, okay? Just walk around for a second. 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

0: there, that's different.
1: Okay. Boy, you bet it is, Gordo. You said shut down, I shut down, and we dropped, didn't we?
2: Yes, sir.
1: But we is here. And is we here? How's that look? Pressures look great. Okay, that side's complete. This is, you can tell America that Challenger is a source withdrawal.

trying to justify this is not just because I want to protect trees and grass.

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And when we talk about

0: In the case of Palestine, what have been the consequences for you?
1: Yeah. Many. I have lost many friends.

0: Yeah. Are y'all ready to get down?
1: Yeah,
0: boy, I cannot wait to blow my horn in here tonight.
1: Oh, man.
0: Come on, y'all. Let's get on this train. Yeah. This train is ready to roll.
1: We got a train on.
0: We got to get out of here.
1: Okay.
0: Get down and blow.
1: Yeah.
0: Wait a minute. Hold it. All aboard the Soul Funky Train.

0: it's unknown because maybe like a scientist is like working on something right this moment, and then
1: he's gonna make something really really cool, like
2: my own little world.
3: Yeah.
2: Like,

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I'll give some information about a certain location under Patty's station. Cause when I host my show, I avoid the girl called Lola, who's more popular than a drink they call it Coca-Cola. But I

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It was all there was. And it lasted through time. Like a frosted field. As gray surrounds you in a mist. He walked among the granite rocks. In the lusty velvet pasture. All my life I've dreamt of these steps. As he thought he could push rocks together all around for shelter. But he laid down when the sun was far away. And stared at the stars. In the frozen night.

0: Hello?
1: Hello?
0: Hello?
1: Hello?
0: Hi.
1: Who?
0: Hello?
1: Hello?
0: Yes? Hello?
1: Hello?
0: Yes?
1: Who are you calling?
0: I can hear you. Hello?
1: Hello?
0: Hello?
1: Hello?
0: Hello?
1: Hello?
2: Hello? Hello? Hello?
1: Hello?
2: Hello?
1: Hello?
2: Who are you calling?
1: Hello?
2: Hello? Who are you calling?
1: Hello? Who are you calling?
2: Who are you calling? I think you have the wrong number.
3: Hello, Mantis.
2: Hello.
3: Who is this?
2: Hello.
3: Who is this?
2: Hello? Hello?
3: There's someone on the other end.
2: Who are you calling?
3: What?
2: Hello, who are you calling?
3: I picked up.
2: Who are you calling? I think you have the wrong number.
3: The phone rang here.
4: Hello? Hello?
3: Hello, Mantis.
4: What?
3: Who is this? Who is this?
4: Who are you?
3: There's someone on the other end.
4: What do you mean by that?
3: What?
4: What do you mean there's somebody on the other end?
3: I picked up.
4: Oh, well, our phone rang. And I didn't recognize the name. We didn't call anybody.
3: Phone rang here.
4: Well, we didn't call anybody. Who are you trying to... Are you trying to call somebody or reach somebody?
3: Hello?
4: Hello?
3: Hello? Hello?
4: Hello?
3: Hello?
4: What?
3: I said hello. Who's calling,
4: who are you?
3: Please? Who's calling, please? Who are you calling?
4: What do you mean by that?
3: Well, my phone just rang and I said hello. I said that my phone just rang and I said hello.
4: Oh, well, this our phone rang. And I didn't recognize the name. We didn't call anybody.
3: I didn't call anybody either. My phone just rang and I answered it.
4: Well, we didn't call anybody.
3: I didn't either.
4: Who are you trying to... Are you trying to reach somebody?
3: I wasn't even near the phone. I was right at the sink here. And my phone rang and I said hello. So I don't know. Must be crossed lines.
4: Hello?
3: Hello?
4: Hi.
3: Hello? Hello?
4: Hello?
3: Hello? I said hello.
4: I answered.
3: Who's calling, please?
4: You called me.
3: Who are you calling?
4: I did not call anybody. You called here.
3: Well, my phone just rang and I said hello. I said that my phone just rang and I said hello.
4: Now, we have not used the phone. I'm sorry that it rang here.
3: Oh, I don't. No. I didn't call anybody either. My phone just rang and I answered it.
4: Same here. So it must be somebody crossing the line.
3: I didn't either. I wasn't trying to reach anybody. I wasn't even near the phone. I was right at the sink here. And my phone rang and I said hello.
4: Neither was I. Sorry.
3: So I don't know. Must be crossed lines.
5: Hello.
4: Hello.
5: This is Phil. This isn't Larry.
4: Hello.

late autumns, winters, springtime steeped in mud. Oh, drowsy seasons, I love and I praise you for enfolding my heart and my brain in a misty shroud, a cloudy tomb. In this great plain, where the cold south wind plays, where through the long night the weathercock shrieks himself hoarse, my soul, far better than in the days of warm renewal, will spread wide its raven's wings. No thing is more dear to my chilled and gloomy heart, O dismal seasons, queens of our sad climate, than the changeless aspect of your pale shadows, unless it be on a moonless night, two by two, to lay our suffering to sleep on.

0: every unsolved taken and driving away in this district stretching back over months, and that's a lot of cars, I can tell you. 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